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7: 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October 16th, Jake Worthington with special guest Bailey Marie. November 6th, Ashley Cook. And November 20th, Mac Geiger. But this Friday, the eyes of Texas and North Carolina are laser focused on Josh Orr. 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
7: 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Friday, October 9th, it's superstar Lauren Elena with special guest Ashley Cooper. October 16th, Jake Worthington with special guest Bailey Marie. November 6th, Ashley Cook. And November 20th, Mac Geiger. But this Friday, the eyes of Texas and North Carolina are laser focused on Josh Ward.

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2: One of my early memories of doing something with my dad was going to the very first race ever at Charlotte Motor Speedway. The World 600 on June 19th, 1960. 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I'm talking about the kind of get-together that's just good old-fashioned fun. 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
0: 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Josh Ward storms on the Coyote Joe's Stage of Stars this Friday, August 28th. 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Friday, October 9th, it's superstar Lauren Elena with special guest Ashley Cooper. October 16th, Jake Worthington with special guest Bailey Marie. November 6th, Ashley Cook. And November 20th, Mac Geiger. But this Friday, the eyes of Texas and North Carolina are laser focused on Josh Moore. 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
2: 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Folks, we're lining up at the movies for the Barbenheimer double feature featuring Barbie and Oppenheimer.
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6: And welcome back to our ride in the musical wayback machine that is Kyle Petty's Back Then Again Country Countdown alongside the NASCAR legend. We're Charlie and Debbie. You know, Oppenheimer was a cool experience for me, kind of like when I saw Titanic 2. Even though I knew what was happening, I was still on the edge of my seat. Now, as someone who has lived their whole life with adrenaline coursing through their veins, when was the last time anywhere at any time that you were on the edge of your seat?
7: Yeah, that's a great question because I really don't know. I get on the edge of my seat and my hands start sweating and I get nervous when I'm watching something on TV, when I'm watching a program, a movie, Midsummer's Murder, which is a British TV show. You know what I mean?
6: And you are such a British TV guy.
7: I will get nervous and start sweating and then it has to come back to me and I'm like, yeah, this doesn't affect me. I'm just watching it, you know? Sure. And that's kind of the way I am. I don't get that upset watching stuff or get that hung out or strung out watching something on TV. I've been watching the World Cup, which has just been phenomenal. But I can't affect it. I'm just watching it. You know what I mean? I'm just watching a race. I'm just watching a golf tournament. I used to watch golf, and I'm thinking, every time somebody was standing over a four-foot putt, I'm thinking, what's he thinking? What's he thinking? And then I'm thinking, he's thinking he's going to sink the thing. That's what he's thinking because he's good at it. You know what I mean? So why am I nervous for him? Because he knows what he's doing. So that's kind of the way I am. I don't get too
6: as someone who three-putted from 14 feet to lose a tournament last weekend, I'll tell you what I was thinking. Don't miss this. God almighty, don't miss this.
8: 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Kicking things off, the title track to Dan and Shay's fifth album. 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

0: On its march to becoming Morgan Wallen's 15th number one this week in 2024, the first single from I'm the Problem, Lies, Lies, Lies, moves from 20 to 19 on Kyle Petty's Back Then Again Country Countdown.
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2: When putting together Dangerous, the double album, Morgan Wallen did not intend to include what has become one of my all-time favorite songs from him. However, a demo version became so popular on social media, he decided it had to go on the record. Lyrically, Morgan sings of his lost love and reminisces about their romance that took place, as the title suggests, 7 summers ago. And today, it's an unscheduled pit stop on Kyle Petty's Back Then Again Country Countdown.

0: Morgan Wallen made his acting debut in the mini movie of the video for that one. Seven Summers, an unscheduled pit stop this week.
1: Among the list of the most useless college degrees employers don't want, according to Finance Buzz, creative writing, communications, fashion design, hospitality, and education. Nowadays, things have really changed, but back in the day, do you remember the first college-educated member of the crew at Petty Enterprises? Do you remember what his degree was in?
2: So he was, I think he was a mechanical engineer. And I'm going to say this. I'm not going to mention his name, but I will tell you this story is, it was early 70s. We were working with Chrysler and with Dodge. I was probably 12 years old, 13 years old, maybe a little older. Right along in that period of time. And we had used engineers out of Detroit who had helped. Larry Rathgab, some guys who had worked on some stuff. They were Chrysler engineers, but we didn't have anybody at the race shop that way. Everybody was just local or family or whatever. So this gentleman came out of Michigan. His father was a mathematics professor at the University of Michigan. His mother taught English at the University of Michigan. He had a couple of brothers that were doctors and engineers, and he came to work for us. And he was the black sheep of the family, of his family, evidently, because here's what I remember more than anything. Is one of the smartest guys I ever knew. I mean, he could look at a problem or measure something and just do the stuff in his head. But we were coming back from Daytona one year after the 500, and we passed coming up a two-lane road that we lived on. And my dad passed it, and it was 12:30, 1 o'clock in the morning, maybe 2 o'clock in the morning. My dad passed, because it's Sunday night, and then he put the car in reverse, and we back up the road. And this gentleman and his lady are up in an oak tree, about 25, 30 feet up in an oak tree, buck naked. And just watching traffic go down the highway. And I'll never forget, my dad said, "That's what an education will do for you." So that was the first. We've had plenty since that were a lot calmer than that. But that's what I remember about the very first guy with a degree that came to Petty Enterprises.
3: Number 18.
0: Up from 19 this week in 2024 and making its way to an eventual peak at number 2 is Thomas Rhett and Beautiful As You. Number 18 on Kyle Petty's Back Then Again Country Countdown. Baby,

0: Thomas Rhett says, this is an anthem for everybody who feels like they outkicked their coverage. There was one day a couple years back when I was looking at my wife and I was like, why in the world did you choose me? Up one from 19 to 18 this week in 2024. That's Thomas Rhett and Beautiful As You.
1: We have reached turn one this week, and on the other side, a song about two people who realize they're no good for each other. But as Kyle Petty's Backed In Again Country Countdown rolls on.
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0: Urban described the song material as being about two people in a relationship who, quote, know they aren't good for each other and that there's this only one good aspect to it. All the rest is completely toxic and dysfunctional, but this one area, it's fantastic, so you put up with all the rest. That's Messed Up As Me on Kyle Petty's Back Then Again Country Countdown with Charlie and Debbie.
1: I think all young men, to a certain point, believe they're bulletproof. Now, auto racing's a different world, though, or is it? Do you still see that mentality in young drivers, or is it starting to wear off as they discover this isn't how life works? What was that moment for you?
2: So you see it in all drivers. There's this saying, and it's a crazy saying, okay? But as you watch a young driver or even an older driver who's driven for a long time, and they do stuff, you'll just say to yourself or say to somebody standing next to you, he just hadn't hit hard yet. He just hadn't hit hard enough yet to understand how bad things are. You know what I mean? Mm-hmm. And that's the way it is. It is so funny. Jeff Gordon was just phenomenal. And then he had a pretty hard hit. And I remember talking to a couple of guys and crew chief and that worked with him at the time. And he said, yeah, it took a little bit out of him. And he's not got back up to where he needs to. Where he wants to be yet, you know? And I'm not sure you ever get back up there. I'm not sure because you, for that one moment, that split second, it's like, oh, this could have gone either way. This could have gone bad, but it's good because I'm still here. So I think everybody's that way. Whether you're young or whether you've been racing for 35 years, if you hadn't hit hard enough yet, you still have that invincible, I'm bulletproof mentality.
0: The ACM's new male vocalist checks in at number 16 this week in 2024 with Bulletproof. Here's Nate Smith on Kyle Petty's Back Then Again Country Countdown with Charlie and Debbie. Yeah.

guys. I'm Melissa Iannuzzo, a 30-year radio veteran. And with entertainment attorney Chris Brown, we host Verdicts and Vibes, breaking down high-profile celebrity and true crime trials. New episodes every Thursday. 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

0: was an attempt at a grand song, similar in feel to Aerosmith's I Don't Want to Miss a Thing. It would become a number one single for Parmalee this week in 2024. Gonna Love You leaps 18 to 15 on Kyle Petty's Back Then Again Country Countdown.
1: The year 2024 found us saying goodbye to giants in the fields of music and film, Quincy Jones and Louis Gossett Jr. This is the first time we've been together since the passing of a true NASCAR icon in Ned Jarrett. Now, I'm thinking this was a man in your orbit for your entire life, by all accounts, a truly great man. Tell us a little about Ned and what he meant to you and your family.
2: So Ned, and we talked about it, and I did a show with him, I don't know, a number of years ago with he and Dale. When you look at Ned's numbers, Ned was Jeff Gordon before Jeff Gordon was here. In a very short period of time, Ned won championships, won races, did things that nobody else did. And then he just quit. Then he just walked away. He and Junior, and there were a number of them, Junior Johnson, there were a number of them that walked away because they thought that's when professional athletes retired, you know, in their mid to late 30s or whatever. So they thought that's the way it was. He went on to promote a racetrack. He went on to do, have 30, 40 years as a broadcaster, man. One of the most iconic race calls ever is when he calls the Daytona 500 when Dale Jarrett wins it, and he's in the booth calling his son to victory. But and they referred to him as Gentleman Ned, and that was always that was who he was, and he was a gentleman. He was a true Southern gentleman. He stressed to young drivers that came along from the late 60s to the 70s and 80s, go do Dale Carnegie, learn to talk to people, you know, how to win friends and influence people. Dale Carnegie, he believed in it. How he enunciated the words and how he spoke. If you talk to anybody that raced against him, they would say, well, he's a gentleman off the racetrack. And I guess he's kind of gentlemanly on the racetrack because he only wrecks you on the backstretch where the fans can't see it. And that's kind of the way it was. But he was a phenomenal, phenomenal human being. And I will say, racing lost a great ambassador and a great individual, but the world did too. Ned Jarrett passed.
3: Number 14.
0: When announcing the release of our number 14 song on Instagram, Jelly Roll wrote, "This song is, quote, for everyone going through something."

0: Kelly Rowles' album, Beautifully Broken, would go on to be nominated for ACM Album of the Year in 2025. From that release, Jelly Roll moves from 15 to 14 this week in 2024 with I Am Not Okay.
1: We are barreling into turn two this week. And up next, what would become Kane Brown's 12th trip to the top of the chart. As Kyle Petty's Back Then Again Country Countdown races on.
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9: The real conservative for U.S. Senate, Darlene Graham. 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
2: I realize that for most of your life, cars and vehicles in general were just commodities. But just curious, as I crossed 110,000 on my truck last week, what's the most miles that you remember ever putting on a vehicle since you got rid of them all the time?
3: So I got a couple of motorcycles that have 100,000 miles on them. That first 94 Road King that I had, it was the Hot Wheels bike that I rode so much. It's got 100,000. And then I had it's ultra classic, I guess, from early 2000. But I got a Toyota Prius. From my son, Austin. And he had about 1,500, 1,800 miles on it when I got it from him. And when Morgan sold it during COVID, when Morgan sold it out from under me, because I still miss that car,
2: to me than you and the Prius.
3: It had 260,000 miles on it.
1: Whoa.
3: This thing was phenomenal. This Prius was phenomenal. And all that time, I replaced one headlight, one taillight, and I had to replace the windshield because I cracked it. I was on a conference call and I got mad and threw my phone and busted the windshield from the inside out. but that's all I ever did to that car. That was a great car. Great car.
1: Wow. Did it have a name?
3: No, it didn't have a name. I don't know what I would have ever called it. I always told people that when it finally gave up the ghost, I was just going to burn it on the side of the road and homage and, you know, just leave it right there. That was going to be it.
2: Give the Prius a Viking funeral.
3: Yes,
1: absolutely. Well, Tim McGraw is up 2 from 14 this week in 2024 with the lead single from his Poet's Resume EP. One Bad Habit is number 12 on Kyle Petty's Back Then Again Country Countdown with Charlie and Debbie.

0: holding steady for another week in 2024. That's Lainey Wilson and a song inspired by Wilson's life on the road as a touring performer yearning for home and spending time with her boyfriend. Hang Tight, Honey is number 11.
1: And then there were just 10 songs with a chance at taking country music's checkered flag this week. On the way, we'll hear from Luke Bryan, Cody Johnson, and Blake Shelton and Post Malone. 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
0: Strapped in alongside the NASCAR legend, we're Charlie and Debbie, kicking off our top 10 with a song that peaked within the top 10 of the charts in Australia, Belgium, Ireland, the Netherlands, Norway, and the United Kingdom. 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

0: Rising 4 from 13 is the second single from Post Malone's first country album, F1 Trillion. 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
3: 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This week, Lance in Fontana, California writes, Kyle, just got back from a family reunion. My Aunt Patty kind of freaked me out with her mayonnaise obsession. First, she spent the entire lunch dipping her French fries in a heaping bowl of mayo, and then at dessert, she served up a creamy fruit salad. What made it creamy? Any guesses? Yup. Mayonnaise. Who puts mayonnaise and maraschino cherries together? He is wound up. I mean, that's embarrassing to admit publicly, right? Do you or anyone in your family have an embarrassing food habit?
4: I'm betting. Lance is from Fontana, California. I'm betting his family reunion was in Level Cross, North Carolina. Okay? Because mayo is king in Level Cross. Okay. So my dad eats. He does. I think this is embarrassing. It's not as bad when you eat it. When you taste it, it's not bad. But he will take two pieces of white bread, slather them up. Like you're slathering up your kid to go out in the sun with mayonnaise, okay? And then put pepper on it until it's solid black.
0: Oh, wow.
4: On both sides. And then put it together. So it's a mayonnaise and pepper sandwich on white bread. And he will eat it. And it is the combination of mayo and pepper. It hits the spot, baby. I'm telling you, it is the most bizarre sandwich you've ever seen because it looks like you're just eating two pieces of white bread. But it's mayonnaise and pepper.
3: How does one even get started with that experiment?
4: I have no idea. I have no idea. It almost looks like that he had a piece of mayo. He had a piece of bread with mayonnaise on it and dropped it on the shop floor and it got grease on it. When he picked it up, he just ate it because it's solid black. It is mayonnaise and pepper.
0: This is how all great things in our world are discovered.
4: Yes. Yeah.
0: The mayonnaise sandwich with pepper and penicillin.
4: Give it a try. Perhaps.
0: Well, thanks for the question, Lance. Again, reach out anytime to Ask Kyle. That email address is backthenagain@goprn.com or DM us on Instagram at KP Country Countdown.
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3: Back to the countdown with a song, according to Justin Moore, that is not only about how you grow up, but more specifically, where you grew up, and in particular, where I grew up. Up a couple of spots. Here's This Is My Dirt, number 8 this week in 2024 on Kyle Petty's Back Then Again Country Countdown. Hey.

0: that song, Justin Moore said, "No matter where you grew up, I think everybody holds a special place in their heart for that spot, whether it's a subdivision or thousands of acres. This song is about taking pride in wherever it is that you call your dirt." This is My Dirt, Justin Moore, checking in at number 8 this week in 2024.
1: Another musical lap in the books, another one closer to number 1. And up next, a country artist's very first radio hit, as Kyle Petty's Backed In Again Country Countdown with Charlie and Debbie rolls on.
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0: The first song Chase Matthew ever had played on the radio enjoys its peak position this week in 2024. Love You Again, number 7 on Kyle Petty's Back Then Again Country Countdown.
1: This makes me so happy. According to Netflix, 85% of dads plan to introduce their kids to their favorite cartoons. I did this. I got to introduce my son to Scooby-Doo, the Super Friends, all the Spider-Man stuff, so many more. To this day, he loves them all. Have you gotten to do this with your three boys?
2: Yes, we have. We have watched Scooby-Doo, the Bugs Bunny Roadrunner Hour, which killed a rabbit. You know what I mean? They love Elmer Fudd, man.
0: Okay.
2: It's entertaining. It's funny how adult theme these cartoons are. When you're a kid,
1: when you're a kid
2: watching it, it's like, are you kidding me? I don't know if you've noticed it, but like even Scooby-Doo, and I know you've noticed it because it's been on the internet and you see it. Like at the beginning of Scooby-Doo, the old Scooby-Doos, when the van rolls up, the mystery van rolls up, and they open the door and they roll out the back, smoke goes everywhere. And they always have the munchies.
0: Yes, they do.
2: They always jonesing for a Scooby snack. But we have watched all that stuff, but they love the Roadrunner. The Roadrunner Coyote is their big deal right now.
0: Well, up from 9 and on its way to number 2, here's Luke Bryan and Love You, Miss You, Mean It. Number 6 this week in 2024 on Kyle Petty's Back Then Again Country Countdown with Charlie and Debbie.

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1: One of my favorite Luke Bryan tunes was co-written along with Dave Haywood and Charles Kelly of Lady A and features that group's other member, Hillary Scott, on background vocals. This is Do I, an unscheduled pit stop this week on Kyle Petty's Back Then Again Country Countdown. Baby,

0: up one from six this week in 2024, and at its best chart position at five. Cody Johnson, Dirt Cheap on Kyle Petty's Back Then Again Country Countdown with Charlie and Debbie.
1: I'm not sure how big a bargain hunter guy you are, but have you ever bought something because it was quote unquote dirt cheap, only then to find out the hard way there is a reason it was dirt cheap?
2: So for me, no. Okay, and I'm going to tell you why. And I was raised this way, I think. From my grandfather to my father to us, it was like, is

0: That's how big around this, not line, not anything, oh, wow. You know what I mean? And she's like, and you can't return it. I'm like, no. Good call. Yeah, I don't buy cheap. I'm sorry.
1: Number four.
2: If the first time you heard our number four song, you said, wait a minute, I've heard this before. You're not wrong. Sampling the riff from David Bowie's classic Rebel Rebel, this is Chris Young with Young Love and Saturday Nights on Kyle Petty's Back Then Again Country Countdown with Charlie and Debbie.

0: The idea to lift the guitar riff from David Bowie's Rebel Rebel came following Warner Chappell Music buying the catalog for $250 million in 2022, then asking one of its songwriters, Frazier, to see what could be utilized for new music with the recent influx of interpolations in country songs coming out of Nashville. The result? Chris Young's Young Love and Saturday Night, number four this week in 2024.
1: We're barreling into turn four, running three wide. Who's going to take that ride into country music's victory lane this week? The answer is next, as Kyle Petty's Back Then Again Country Countdown with Charlie and Debbie races to the finish.
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0: From the soundtrack to the movie Twisters, that's Luke Combs, up one from 4-3 on Kyle Petty's Back Then Again Country Countdown with Charlie and Debbie.
1: Speaking of Hollywood, been meaning to ask you about this new NASCAR series I've been hearing about, Thunder Road, that's coming to AMC. Production begins sometime this summer. Supposed to be released next year. It follows a fictional family and their deep-rooted legacy in stock car racing intertwined with their Southern Hill Country heritage. Wow. Dennis Quaid is in it. You're in and around this world all the time. Play things close to the vest. Have you heard about this? Yes. Is NASCAR involved?
2: Yes, they are. Yes, they are actively involved in it. Because it is anything that has to do with how the sport's portrayed. And if you're going to use the word NASCAR, if you're going to use certain things, you have to go through NASCAR. That's the way it is. So, yes, they are involved in it. Listen, I've probably said it here before, but and it bears mentioning again. I have yet to see Days of Thunder, and I drove the Mellow Yellow car, okay? And I still believe that Talladega Nights is a documentary and should be in the movie category, okay? You know what I mean? I mean, it is so funny. I tell people all the time when they ask me about this, I'm like, why would I watch anything like this on TV when all I have to do is go to the garage area and it's like the Real Housewives of NASCAR every week? I mean, the drama that goes on in there. So, yeah, this is it's big. But, you know, we've seen it in Formula One. They follow the Formula One drivers. They follow the NASCAR drivers. They follow. Everybody wants that inside and that look.
0: Sure.
2: And this is a place that they're going right now. So, yeah, I'm excited about it.
1: I'm always amused when I see this phrase, Southern Hill Country Heritage.
2: Yeah.
1: Moonshine.
2: Hillbillies.
1: That's what it's going to be.
2: Hillbillies. That's what it is. That's okay, man. Everybody's got to dip back. And there's a redneck in every closet. Just remember that.
0: Of course there is.
2: In every family.
0: Just waiting to jump out. Well, Dustin Lynch and Jelly Roll leap from 5-2 this week in 2024. This is Chevrolet on Kyle Petty's Back Then Again Country Countdown with Charlie and Debbie.

0: few minutes ago, we heard the latest hit from Chris Young that samples David Bowie's Rebel Rebel. Chevrolet is written to the music of Dobie Gray's classic Drift Away. Dustin Lynch and Jelly Roll hold down the number two spot this week in 2024 on Kyle Petty's Backed In Again Country Countdown.
1: Now, I know you wrote and sang a song for Morgan at your wedding, and famously, Chris Stapleton, before we really knew he was Chris Stapleton, was the house band at your daughter's wedding. Speaking of her wedding, do you remember the daddy-daughter dance song, and were you consulted as to what it would be in advance?
2: So this,
1: there's a story here.
2: And I should know this, and I'm going to tell you why. I do not know it. Okay, first let me say I do not know it. And I think it's been 10, 12 years, maybe a little bit longer than that now. But anyhow, and they just had their anniversary the other day. It's May 31st. Anyhow, the funny thing is, right before her anniversary, she called me and asked me if I remembered what that dance was. And I said, no. Do you remember? And she said, no, and I can't find the video. And she finally found the video, and she called me and told me what it was, and I still don't remember it. No, I was not. I was not consulted. I told her whatever she wanted to do, as long as it was slow and I could stand in one place and just hold her and walk around in a circle. So I know it was slow.
1: That's now all we know why you weren't consulted. You would have forgotten it before the wedding.
2: I would have forgotten it that night, man.
0: This song is nearly guaranteed to be among the most popular daddy-daughter songs in weddings for the foreseeable future. Moving from number three this week in 2024, Drew Baldridge and She's Somebody's Daughter. Number one on Kyle Petty's Backed In Again Country Countdown with Charlie and Debbie. She's more

0: And there they are, the 20 biggest songs in country music for this week in 2024. Kyle Petty's Back Then Again Country Countdown is produced and engineered by John J.T. 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

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Joey D, a Sunday appearance. Tickets to Co Wetzel Greensboro, First Horizon Coliseum, September 11th. 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
15: The real conservative for U.S. Senate, Darlene Graham. Darlene's not another failed career politician. She's a wife, mother, grandmother, one of us, and fighting for our South Carolina values in Washington. That's why she has President Trump's complete and total endorsement.
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0: Country 103.7. I am Joey D. You want tickets to see Co-Wetzel in Greensboro? What we used to call the Greensboro Coliseum, now called the First Horizon Coliseum, September 11th. Well, make sure you're here tomorrow morning. Charlie and Debbie have tickets to give away.
1: Well, I didn't want to show up, but our families go way back. 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

Carolina's new country, Country 103.7 with Joey D on a, it's turned out to be a beautiful Sunday. Cooled down a little bit after yesterday's rain. I like it. New Ella is loving life again.

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Carolina's New Country, Country 103.7 with Joey D. That's it for me. A nice Sunday appearance. I enjoyed myself. I'll catch you back here tomorrow at 3. Morgan Wallen, his latest is Ben by Now.

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3: One of my early memories of doing something with my dad was going to the very first race ever at Charlotte Motor Speedway. 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